are, cracking jokes in the corner of our mouths, and I feel like I'm laughing in a dream. If I was young, I could wait outside your school, 'cause your face is like the cover of a magazine.

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0: 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Good afternoon, good evening, and good night.
1: And that's all, folks.
2: I'll be back.
1: Oh, righty then.
3: You can't handle the truth.
4: Yippee-ki-yay, motherfucker.
1: I...